says, oh, wrong number, sorry to waste your time. And I think to myself, why now? Why me? Why?

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Right now, I got to tell you about the fabulous, most groovy Bell Bottoms.

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0: No one would have believed that human affairs were being watched from the timeless worlds of space.
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1: Y'all ain't from around here, are you? Where you boys trying to get to? The swamp. All right. We're still on this road right here. You go down this road here. You go down a ways and you come up on. 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

0: take it to the swamp. It drops off right into the swamps. Y'all ain't from around.
1: Canal 1, 90,4.
2: I want you to get together, put your hands together one time, and help me pray for one sinner from the ghetto.

like rotten milk and past the expiration date. It'll make your granny's cow lactate, thus old rugs levitate.